0: Thank you. Thank you very much indeed, thank you. It's a great honor and privilege to be here tonight. I tell you, it's wonderful to be back here in New York City. It's great to be back on the Madison Square Garden in front of all you special people. You know, if there's one thing to be learned from this, if there's one thing to be learned from this whole experience is, you don't put up with New York, okay?
1: You know, I got a feeling this town gonna make it. Anyway, okay, here we go. This one's for you all, and it's called Sword of the Earth.
2: 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I concerti della tua vita.

0: Thank you. 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I wrote that song 25 years ago. I thought it was going to be a science fiction song. I never thought it would really happen. But unlike the end of that song, we ain't going anywhere.
1: In Blue Live.
2: Salve, benvenuti al National Bandstand in ripresa diretta dalla Rydell School. Questo era l'avvenimento più atteso da tutti voi. E partiamo con Johnny Cassino e The Gamblers.
1: I concerti della tua vita.